Pay your back, pay your back, pay your back, pay your back, pay your back, pay your back, pay your back, pay your back, pay your back, pay your back, pay your back, pay your back, pay your back, pay 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

How'd you get so much these, bro? Cause I've been writing since a young and talking easos. Damn. How'd you get so much these, bro? 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Damn. How'd you get so much these, bro? 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Damn.

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2: Půlnoc v Hollywood. 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Se Zuzanou Maxa. 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
0: One phone tap. 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

0: Single Story. Stroj času, který vás přenese do 80. a 90. let. Se Zuzanou Maxa.
1: I've been unemployed for 4 years and, I was pretty at the bottom of the pack, really. And then all of a sudden, we had this hit record and it happened very, very quickly. And I've kind of blinked and then I was standing on stage in Los Angeles at the Grammy Awards.
2: A raketa pokračuje dál. 11. října 1985 vydávají Simply Red své debutové album Picture Book, které nahrávali v nizozemském studiu Soundpush, protože producent Stuart Levine jako Američan nedostal pracovní povolení do Británie.
1: And it just all seemed so quick and it was really hard for northern working class boys to sort of come to terms with such a dramatic change in one's life. It's funny, in the beginning of your career position is very, very tenuous for being a one-hit wonder to having this long-term career.
2: Album Picture Book se stane průlomem, dostane se na druhé místo v Británii, na 16. příčku v Americe a získá platinové certifikace. 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
1: You think, well, if you're number one in America, you're on top of the world. And that's it. It's like, I felt like Jimmy Cagney on top of the, I'm top of the world, ma! You know, it just was magnificent.
2: V Americe se Simply Red stanou velmi rychle populárními. Balada Holding Back the Years bude nominována na cenách Grammy za Best Pop Performance a Simply Red se objeví i v nominační listině pro kategorii Best New Artist.
1: When I was an art student, I became a huge fan of Jack Nicholson. And so Jack Nicholson came to one of the shows. And I saw him in the, he was dancing on a table in the back of this tiny gig with his shades on in the pitch dark. What's he doing with his shades on? You go, well, it's Jack Nicholson, you know. And he invited us for a drink after the show when he'd just finished making that movie Terms of Endearment. And I'm standing there, I'm thinking, I'm standing next to Jack Nicholson here. This is completely insane. You want to pinch yourself because you just can't believe it. And that whole era was kind of like that, you know, with being in America. It wasn't real.

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1: Okay, and action.
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0: Nepokoušejte se opustit taneční parket.
1: Yeah, you gotta come from Baku, nigga. Yeah. It's like, yo,

4 důvody pro DAB digitální rádio. Zun. Can you feel it? I said, can you feel it?

Monkey with you right here on Defective Radio. Hope you're all doing good. I'm broadcasting this week from London, although I know a bunch of you this week are out in Defective Malta. I'm literally about to jump on a plane to Ibiza, so sadly I am missing it this year. So very jealous of all of you guys that are over on the island. Whether you're out in Malta or not, I've got you covered. Big show lined up this week. Got new records to play you from Blondish, Roulet, Fletch, Ray Sada, Adam 10, and a whole load more. To kick things off though this week, we're going to start with this one. Big record coming from Ruse and Chester. Released on Sulfuric a few months back, this one has been doing the damage all summer long. Such a banger, it's called

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The physical battle, the spirit power, your spirit thing, God's power thing, a musical thing, the power of music. To all

0: Long.
1: For many years, I was told as a DJ that when I got, I didn't get booked for many years because promoters said, we don't know what you're gonna do when people show up. And a lot of times people want to book people to know exactly what they're gonna get. And that was never the case with me. And I said, fuck it.

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Jumping straight into the next one, Forget the Girl, new remix from Goodfella and Jackie.

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To je Feather Funk. DJ Della in the mix.

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0: Blow your speakers.
1: 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Big Easy with the dawn on the wheels of steel. 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